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1: Hi, my name is Stella Lefty.
0: Fresh hits.
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0: It's 1 week old, this baby. Fresh hit from Taylor Swift, Patient Zero here on Nova. The video clip had its world premiere Monday at the MTV VMAs, where Taylor was awarded the first ever Artist Director Honours, bestowed to her by Dakota Johnson, who stars in the new video clip.
1: She isn't just one of the most decorated artists in the history of the VMAs. She is the single most recognised video director in this show's history.
0: She wrote and produced this video clip, and it is so cool. You got to check it out. All right, let's go check your roads, your news, get back into some fresh hits. Ella Langley, she gave us Choosing Texas. I love that song. But Be Her, it's a new one. I reckon it's better. Play Start.
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0: Self-Aware from Tempest City with Fitzy, Whipper and Kate back Monday arvo. I've missed them so much. And when they return, they're coming back with my favourite game, Brand Man.
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3: 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Hot on it.
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combination of you. Sienna Spiro is my new favourite artist. Great Expectation on Nova. Now listen to this. It's her live performance from the MTV VMAs during the week.

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0: 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Non-stop hits here on Nova. You're on air with Jermaine, Fitzy, Whipper and Kate driving you home. And they're back live Monday from the new time of 3 p.m. every afternoon around Australia. Of course, going to kick off with your favourite game, Brandman.
1: What do Mrs. Max make?
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1: Okay, Richie. Hot on it.
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The song is called Baby Doll. If you haven't heard it yet, don't go to air. It's playing 3 song time, 30 seconds, and you'll love it right now, though. The jazzy sounds of Sienna Spyro. It's Great Expectations.